0: Vivara's took a report of two reckless drivers. They're currently at Quickstar. It started around Lincoln and Madison. They stopped their vehicles at the light and were holding up traffic. They were out of their vehicles in the roadway. It's going to be a Ford Mustang out of Lucas County and a Subaru Outback. The Subaru was driving all over the roadway.
1: That's what caused your wreck.
0: Sure.

0: 112, Mary County 112.
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0: I have Russ with DHS on the line to speak with you.
1: 7741.
0: Is this in reference to a certain call for service that I can attach it to?
1: From a traffic stop at 114 conducted and 95 to individuals at approximately 11:30 p.m. on Tuesday night, I believe it was.
0: Pepper, I'll do some looking.

0: Kennyhurst, not Crofters, postal officer. The National Weather Service out of Des Moines has issued a severe thunderstorm watch until 1 a.m. for all of Marion County.
1: 114, sir.
2: Correct.
0: Fire EMS. The National Weather Service out of Des Moines has issued a severe thunderstorm watch for all of Marion County until 1 a.m. Timeout 1940.

0: Hello, officers. I took a call for a welfare check. This is related to the call for service earlier at the reserves in regards to the juvenile. The caller advised that she was worried for the welfare of her friends and would like a welfare check.
1: Temple call.
2: Or this is 80, I'll be not shortly.
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0: caller, is your caller another juvenile?
1: Yes, it will be the juvenile's friend.
0: Devon.

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1: Six, your traffic.
0: Four, we'll be a 37 vehicle at the end of Hempstead. Queen Robert Adam 456, QRA 456.

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0: Hello from AD, reach me 10-8. We're both for a break light 343. I ran the driver and he was sent to me for a valid. I'll be en route to the call.
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1: Whatever.
0: Kent Marino with the person. 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

0: heavily pulled over on Hempstead Drive, 1017 Advisor. There was a white BMW going very slow, 125 miles per hour, all over the roadway. And they kept hitting their turn signal and then continuing straight. And then they just pulled off and on to Hempstead.
1: 76, we'll be around.
0: Number 6, are you not? Denver, I did not write then. Queen Union Edward, what was the last four? Last three.
2: Stand by 1 second.
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1: September. 1074, expiration 11/20/26, white 1997 Chevy, 1500 at Gracie Mailis, out of Knoxville.
0: 10-4-6.
2: Just a heads up, I believe the entrance to that residence is in the trucking lot north of the house.

0: I didn't hear. Is this vehicle southbound?
1: So the caller advised it was southbound on 14 and then stopped at Hempstead.
0: Yeah.
1: 43, looking at LPRs, I don't see a BMW. I do see a Mercedes-Benz traveling southbound right around the time frame. 28, Mary Robert Adam, 438, MRA, 438.
0: Where's that come back to?

0: back registered to a Hal Hay out of Ames on a white 2020 Mercedes-Benz.
1: Over.
0: I'll post it to my floor.
1: Over.

0: Katie, for your information, the caller stated that the husband is currently aware that she is on the phone with him, but however, he is still inside.
1: 10-4, you can show me 23, but I'm not going to make entry until 87 gets here.
0: Copy, 80.

0: AD, the caller is currently out in her garden, and she said she can see you.
1: Gen 4. She can see me even ever walk towards me.
0: Copy, AD.

0: Patty.
1: Kurt, not crossing some officer. Posting information on stop and hold out of Pleasant Hill PD. On a hit and run. Vehicle's registered out of Pella. I'll check. I'll be here.
2: 10-4.
3: County 9, how long ago did that happen?
1: They didn't give a time delay, but I'll send a teletype back and see if they can give you one. I just got the teletype now.
3: 10-4, thanks. I'll just head up towards Pella in case it's been recent.

0: Can you go just 343, nothing in the last 24 hours with that plate from the stop and hold?
1: Pepper. Nice, direct. Seven, direct.

fellow officers, I just took a call from an individual who gave Clark a ride to the reserves. He gave him a ride at 6:45, so nearly an hour ago.

0: 10, Curtis Knox, close to from the officer. Post the information. Sorry. The National Weather Service has issued a severe thunderstorm warning for southwestern Marion County until 8:45 p.m.
1: 7 direct.
2: 10-4.
1: 6 direct.
3: Twenty-three direct.

Attention all Marion County Fire and EMS. The National Weather Service in Des Moines has issued a severe thunderstorm warning for Marion County until 8:45 p.m.

0: County Crime request for a vehicle on Lockett Wilson's 502 Merrill Street in Bessie.
1: Said Gold.
0: Chrysler County Country, not running. No children are pets locked inside.
2: County 7, I'll be 76.
0: Never.

0: 7, you can 1022. She advised they got the vehicle unlocked.
1: Daniel. Janet.
0: Silver. 9, County 9.
1: Go ahead.
0: I just got a telltale back from Polk County advising it's been approximately 2 hours since the hit run happened.

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1: Mary Robert, X-ray 028. 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
0: X-ray 10 and 2026 on a red 2013 Dodge Dart registered to Joseph Powell out of Knoxville. Joseph showing 1074 valid year birth 1976.
1: Hello.

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1: Definitely.

0: 87, 73, 443. We had gotten a teletype from Polk County that about two and a half hours ago, vehicle Ocean William George 393 coming back to Daniel Fine Art had been involved in a hit and run, and the driver was described as a white female in her 20s, sort of like blonde hair. Again, it happened about 2.5 hours ago.
1: 10-4.

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1: Yeah.
2: Tell him, Randy, can you open the side port?

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2: Walker State Street, 28, Paul Ocean Mary, 451, TOM 451.
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2: Yeah,

0: 87 for your 43. That vehicle, 28 again, is switching William George 393 to gray 2014 Hyundai. Then the damage to vehicle should be on the rear driver's side. And sideswipe another vehicle.
1: Never. Hello, 87. Was there any injuries involved, or was the person in the vehicle at the time, or was it just striking an unattended vehicle?
0: Well, it looks like it happened while they were driving, and doesn't list any injuries.

0: Charlie 27-5, one around through Iowa.
1: Go ahead.
0: 661, Adam William, 1149. Repeating 661, AW, 1149.
1: Brooke Wheeler, 1074, valid class T Charles, no endorsements, restrictions, YN, intermediate license status, Columbia for 2008.
0: 10-4.

0: 6.8. I believe it's the 28 I ran on Hempstead earlier. Frank Edward King 910, FEK 910.
1: Goodness. 1074 expiration 5 of 2026 on a red 2003 Pontiac Grand Am to David or Stella Glisten out of Knoxville.
0: What's the map RO's date of birth?
1: 1956.
0: This is now at 190th and G20th.
1: Never. Do you want me to make a new call for service for out there?
0: Yeah, 10-4. Just 343, it's unoccupied.
1: Denver.

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1: Ten seventy Park version 1 at 2027 on a black 2016 Chevy Malibu to TC Lawn Care LLC on a bussy.
2: Several.

0: County 7. Can you find and run Tristan Carter?
1: Ten four seven, it'll be just a moment, dealing with a stranded boat.
0: Come on.
1: Six, County 6.
0: Good.
1: Taking a call from Elk Rock. Sounds like they put in there, and they're not far off of shore. It's a red, black, and white pontoon with a dock on the front. There's two adults and one child. They all have life jackets. Their motor quit working.
0: 10-4, will you contact State and see if they've got DNR out there? I know they were out there earlier. If not, contact the marina and see if they have anybody with a boat.
1: Silver.
2: 6 from 9, I'm just on the north side of Knoxville. Once you get out there, if you need extra hands, just let me know.
0: 10-4, homies are going to need lots of extra hands or a long rope.

0: 6, I'm going to contact the marina. They advise they don't have any DNR out right now in the area.
1: 10-4, I'm looking for an after-hours number for the marina, I believe. I just received an email from 3. If not, I guess we'll see if the fire department's willing to help.
0: The 4 CAD does auto-populate that we page out fire and rescue. Are you wanting them paged at this time, or do you want us to wait?
1: I suppose if that's what you're supposed to do, go ahead and page him. Just advise the storm rolling in. We need to get a boat out there and get him towed in.
0: Therefore, I'll page him and then try and contact the marina.

Attention Knoxville City Rescue, Knoxville Rural Fire, Knoxville City Rescue, Knoxville Rural Fire. We have a stranded boat on Lake Red Rock, just at Elk Rock, off the boat ramp. 2 adults and 1 child. Everyone has life jackets. Their engine just quit working. Not taking on any water. Need to get them off the lake before storms roll in.

0: to Knoxville City Rescue, Knoxville Rural Fire, Knoxville City Rescue, Knoxville Rural Fire. We have a stranded boat at Elk Rock, just off of the dock. It's going to be a red, black, and white pontoon, two adults and one child. Everyone has life jackets, not taking on water. Need to get them off the lake before the storms roll in. Use Fire Tack 1, Fire Tack 1. 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
1: Three two eight two nine four four.
0: 10-4, we're on PBX with them now.

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0: Knoxville City Rescue, Knoxville Rural. Members responding to Elk Rock. It sounds like they're about a half mile off of the ramp. Send somebody out there. If they can't, they're going to give us a call back.
1: 10-4.

0: 6, County 6.
1: Good.
0: While on the line with the reporting party, she advised another boat's going to try and get them pulled in. If they can't, she's going to call me back.
1: 10-4, we'll be there in just a couple minutes.
0: Tavar, it's going to be the west boat ramp is where they're trying to get back to.
1: 10-4.
0: They're going to try and pull them back to shore, to the west boat ramp at Elk Rock. She's going to call me back if they're unable to get them back to shore.
2: County 4301, I'm direct. They advise I'm in route with the boat right now.
0: So far.
3: Dispatch, cursor, I'm about a minute out.
0: Deborah.

0: 300 from 301. I'm on a drive and run emergency just with the storm rolling in. I can downgrade, just let me know.
1: Oh, shit.

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1: Copy that. 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
0: Negative, you should be able to turn, come down, turn around.
1: Get it. Yeah, of course, everyone's on scene.
0: If you need me, can I get this other boat out of the way for you? I think they're hooked up to get out.
2: Sorry, on scene.
1: If they're ready to move, we can get them out of there before I turn around.
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0: Lieutenant, information was passed on to Polk County. They'll be in contact with Ariana. I'll be 10-8.
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0: 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I'm 20.
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1: 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On a gray 2010 Ford Focus registered to Rosemary Dabb out of Oskaloosa. 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
0: 10-4.

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1: 10-4. We're direct. Let me know if you make contact with them. They were doing the practice laps tonight, so I'm sure that's what it was.
0: Don't worry.

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0: Thank you.

0: from Bill.
1: Go ahead, Bill.
0: I got a call from, looks like the owner of that dog that you just transported to Van Wyck. They're wondering if they can pick the dog up. Advise them of a fee. Do you just want me to have them meet you there?
1: No, they can meet me there. You can waive the fee if you want to.
0: 10-4, I'll let you know what they say.

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1: Sure. In the 2200 block of Highway 92, it's going to be a silver Honda Civic all over the roadway, slowing down, speeding up, has almost hit several cars head-on. Possible plate is going to be Charles King Lincoln 097, CKL 097.
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1: Tedvar, 7 just 343, it sounds like they just passed T-17. They're going to be coming up the old Highway 93 here shortly, but our caller's no longer following it anymore.
2: Tedvar, down.
3: County, can I get that plate one more time, please?
1: It's going to be a silver Honda Civic. The plate given by the caller is Charles King Lincoln 097 CKL 097, but it's coming back. 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
3: Ted Ford, I'll be hopping on 92 here shortly. 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
4: Nine, sounds like the reporting party is right in front of the vehicle. They're in a silver Ford Explorer.
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0: County. Do you still have 1017 on the line?
1: We just disconnected because she's no longer in front of it. It went north on Old 92 from Highway 92. Unsure if it's going to, unsure which way it's going to take on T-15.
0: So it took the Old 92 exit.
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0: I'll try to get her down and see if it comes in.

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For a 62-year-old male who passed out and hit his head while he was falling. Room 130, he's breathing, eyes are open, he's unconscious. 2125 KAM 266.

you know, she needed that. 25 away, Boston, and drive for a 62-year-old male who passed out, hit his head while he was falling. 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

0: fellow from 73. 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The vehicle should have been a Mazda. Everything came back correct. I ran her 27 and she was valid.
1: 10-4, hanging 73.

0: 73, I don't know if you were directing my EMS traffic, the male for the ambulance call, he is alert now. He was sitting up and responding.
1: In for your 43, I'm in route. I am in route to that call.
0: 10-4.

0: Marion County, Manasquin County. Archive call 51, Marion County.
1: Manasquin County, go ahead.
0: I have a report of a brush fire that has rekindled. It's going to be near 1057 330th Street, 1057 330th. He advised that last week they had had a controlled burn near his residence. It is now rekindled.

0: around any buildings or close to any structures, anything like that?
1: At this time, it is not. He advised that the wind was blowing the fire towards his residence. He was just concerned that it could make its way there.
0: Do you have it that way?
1: Sensor.
2: One 057 330th Street, Mahaska County, for a brush fire that has rekindled this close to residence.

0: Buffy Fire, you're needed at 1057 330th Street, 1057 330th Street in Mahaska County. For a brush fire that's rekindled, the wind is blowing it towards a residence. I'm not sure how close it is. Please move to Fire Tac 1, timeout of page 2135.
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0: Six six two being
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3: And prayer 43 regarding that coffee service. I don't know, you read it. I was able to call back the RP at around 2100. The dog was still there at the time.
2: 10-4, do we have any contact info for that address?
3: Negative, we just have the contact info for the RP.
2: 10-4, I'll try to make contact with that address.
3: Copy.

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1: Silver.
0: Did they happen to say which one the caller was? Because it's not Mr. Heather, just a brush file burner.
1: I think it's going to be that brush pile. They didn't give us any more information.

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0: 1074 expiration 6 of 2026, blue 2000, sorry, black 2006 Volvo S60 to Franklin or Carmen McBrayer out of Knoxville.
1: County 646.
0: 6 done.
1: 900 block of 198, Minnesota 28, Robert Lincoln Mary 471, RLM 471.
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0: 10-427 by number.
1: Go ahead.
0: 574, Adam Tom, 6680, 574-18-6680.
1: Raven Allard is 1074 Valley Class C Charles, no north sensor restrictions on an Knoxville year for 2007.
0: 10-4.

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1: 05. Yeah, well, hi.

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0: 87, we do not have a phone number. 72 attempted to contact him and was unsuccessful. They weren't able to find the phone number. We don't have one in-house.
1: 10-4, I've got the phone number of the landlord, so I'm going to try and give them a call as well.
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0: 1873, you referenced this noise complaint at Caldwell Park. RP said he heard the yelling and the hollering for a couple hours ago, and it's just kind of been on and off, but he just now heard that shrill scream and was concerned, wanted to make sure everyone was okay.
1: Tim Portal, and he advised the scream came from Caldwell Park.
0: Copy. He said it sounds like he's coming from the shelter there with where the bathrooms are at Caldwell.
1: Tim Portal.
2: Totally, just have them clear me from here and I'll head that way.
0: Copy, so.

0: 9 of 2026 on my silver 2008 Nissan Altima, registered to Jill or Mallory Kroll, Carlisle.
1: Helen, just making sure, the shelter house or over by the playground?
2: He advised it was the shelter house.
1: 10-4, all three of us are 23. It doesn't appear there's anybody in the area, but you will get out and walk around on foot.
2: 10-4.

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1: 10-4, thank you.

0: call in reference to 1037 mail walking southbound on Highway 14 from the 500 block near G28. He was on the east side of the roadway pushing a bike. He was on the shoulder, but he was near the white line. No time delay.
1: County 9, I can head up there and check it out.
0: 7.

0: I will go check on that car. Maybe they left and came back. Well, it doesn't appear anybody is here at Caldwell Park. We're going to check on a vehicle that just pulled up. It parked in the tennis court parking lot.
1: Copy, Senator.
2: LG7, I'll be out with that vehicle. 28 Ocean Ida Victor 310.

0: Copy, just on the 28 comes back to a green 04 on the cord, expiration 1026, register to a Ryan Porter, 1010 Washington Street.
1: 10-4, he checked 10-2. He's waiting on a friend. He stated that he hasn't heard any screams, and he hasn't been around any females lately.
0: 10-4.

0: County Chris. Took a call in reference to a 1037 female walking northbound on Highway S-45 from the 1700 block. A younger looking female walking in the northbound lane with traffic. The RP stopped and asked her if she needed a ride, and she said no. He advised she seemed to be very young and thought it was pretty. 1037, he'd like someone to check on her. Advised it's really hard to see her in the dark. I'm not sure on the time delay of when he stopped and checked on her.
1: County 776.
0: Over.
2: County 275, we'll head down there. I'm on the 1300 block at S-45 right now.
0: Over. I'll show you in a row.

0: County 112, I posted 727. 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
1: Ten-four. Do you just want me to let you know if there's one that's not 1074?
0: 10-4, or if there's one that you don't get back.
1: 10-4.

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1: All vessel units clear, in and out back station. 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
0: Ever.
1: I think the official address will be 3306 Ashland Avenue.
0: Ever. All of them came back 1074. I don't have a 27 for Vanessa or Riley. Everyone else has been added.
2: Gentlemen.

0: All right, 27.5. I'm UTL all the way to Melcher. I'm going to turn around and check some side roads.
1: Over.

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0: 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He's going to be in the middle of mile long at the moment, so I'll flip around and try to go out with him.
1: Never.

0: 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He continues to walk southbound. I'm just going to give him lights until he gets off the bridge, but he doesn't want anything to do with me.
1: Come on.

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1: County 7, I'll be 76.
2: Yeah, we'll head up there.
0: County, it's going to be male, blue jeans, orange coat, long hair.
3: Denver, did I walk up to someone after 7 said he was en route?
2: County 6, pull it up there.
3: Denver.
4: I'm going to head up to the hospital, see if I can't find anybody by the name Brad Wheeler. See if they can let me know if anybody's checked in.
1: Copy, 7.

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1: Don't worry.

0: 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Not sure what his deal is, but he's going to have to identify it. I'm sure he's not going to want to do it. 10-4, I'll head your way.
1: So 23 in a row.

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2: Johnny, we're still moving. Just almost to the end of the mile along here. It'll be a while. We're going 2 miles far.
1: Never. I was just checking because you said he was out with you.
2: 10-4. Once I get to the end of the bridge, I'll attempt to go out with him again.
1: 10-4.
0: 9-7. I'm out with the G40.
2: Ten four.
3: For year 43, the vehicle description is a white SUV, possibly a Chevy Equinox, but we don't know for sure. It would have South Dakota plates on it.
4: 10-4, 23.

0: 43 from 9, just 43. The right side of his coat looks heavy.
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0: I mean, I got a name and date where it's a tribe through Pennsylvania.
1: John?
0: Last name spelling is W. William A. Adam R. Robert T. David E. Edward L. Lincoln L. Lincoln. First name Thomas. 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

0: 10-61.
1: Yeah, 10 4.
0: Over. Thomas Wardell Ham is 1099 out of Nebraska for criminal trespass. Looks like it's going to be an in-state pickup only. Yes. Valid out of Pennsylvania. He's expired. Revoked out of Nebraska. Nothing out of Iowa.

0: time. Can you confirm social night?
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2: 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That's the one that's on the wanted person hit.

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0: 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He's turned by. 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He's heading towards Knoxville.

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0: Cover.

0: 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I'm going to be out with a vehicle on Lincoln.
1: 10-4, we're out on Lincoln.
0: Lincoln, Madison, Ocean Harvard X-ray 571, ORX 571, just 43. There's a female walking northbound from the vehicle.
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0: 'Cause female walking.
1: Oh,
0: she's gonna be 56. 10-4.

0: 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It's going to be Desiree Knoll.
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0: 187 Adam Nora 1800. 187 Adam Nora 1800.
1: Marie and Cadence, 1074 valid Class C Charleston, north sensor restrictions on an altitude of 199. Stand by for Desiree.

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1: 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It all stemmed from a worker at McDonald's throwing a human chicken at her.
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1: I'm going to be out of the vehicle here at the Roberts Creek Boat Ramp. 28 is going to be Paul John Union, 961. PJU, 961.
0: Over. That comes back 1074, expression 5 of 26 on the Tan Fort Ranger to a Matthew Davis Acapella.
1: Careful.

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2: She found it, right?
1: Nine, go on.
2: I now have a vehicle going southbound on Lincoln with no lights at all. I'm going to be traffic Lincoln and Madison.
1: Tougher. Fox, what cars are you guys 10-2?
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0: down at 23 tonight.
1: Silver.
2: Okay, I'll just be Lincoln and Howard. 28 is going to be George Tom King, 664. George Tom King, 664.
1: Silver, Lincoln and Howard. 28 comes back, 1074, expiration 1 of 2027 on that white 2013 Ford F-150 registered to Gage Hallman. Kind of call.

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0: Nora, 1608. 261, Adam Nora, 1608.
1: Two six one, Adamora, 1608 comes back, record not found. This is the ROs 206 Adamora, 1608.
0: 10-4-5 advised 216, I apologize, it's 206.

0: 4 valid Class B trail phone door sensor restrictions out of Monroe, year birth 2002.
1: 10-4. He's going to be 10-2. I'll be 10-8. Lights are back on.
0: Over.

0: all juveniles except for Joey have been released. I have another 27 for you to add that we located upstairs hiding.
1: Tower.
0: Last name is going to be Miller, Mary, Ida, Lincoln, Lincoln, Edward, Robert. First name, Rowan, Robert, Ocean, Edward, Nora. Date of birth, 2009, 5-9, 2009, 5-9, I believe.

0: Roman, is 1074 record not found. Added to the call.
1: He was released to his mother, Christina Ryder, today.

0: I'm 114. I'm going to be 10-8 from here.
1: Tower.
0: Do we have anything pending currently?
1: Nothing pending, sir.
0: 10-4. Thank you, ma'am.

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0: Simple.

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1: Ocean Henry George 332, OHG 332.
0: Ten 74 first until 2026, only 2018 for escape registered to Jesse or Allie Miller out of Ankeny.
1: Ten 4, I'll wait you tonight.
0: Ten 4.

0: Washington County from Henry County on R5 call 51, Washington County.
1: Henry County, go ahead for Washington County.
0: I took a report of a possible 1055 driver, white as... Washington County, I took a report of a 1055 driver, white SUV, northbound from Highway 218 and North Iowa Ave down here in Henry County. My deputies are unavailable at this time. The license plate they gave was Ocean Charles Mary 521, driving at slow rates of speed. Before they left town, they were speeding up, slowing down, and failing to maintain lanes. License plate comes back to a white 2016 Ford Escape, registered to an Adrian Alvarez of Mount Pleasant, expiration 11 of 26, 1014.
1: 10 for Henry County, I'll pass along.
0: Thank you, 341.

Yeah, it is. Go ahead. I don't think it's

0: belt, so I'm going to do a draft spot.
1: You guys ready?
0: Hazel and Jackson with Ocean William George 434, OWG 434. A Toyota Corolla.
1: Copy.

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0: booking that, correct?
1: 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So, great, 2009 Toyota Corolla. Sorry, is it Jason Venner enough?

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1: Go ahead, 73.
0: Well, I'm at Pelham Motors, and I found a vehicle that is running. 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It's a 2020 white Jeep Renegade. Well, I was able to shut the vehicle off. The key fob is not in the vehicle, I don't believe. I'll lock and secure the vehicle as well.
1: 10 more.

0: 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Do you want me to contact healers?
1: Well, I don't think it's necessary. I think we'll just have day shift contact Pelham Motors in the morning and just advise them of it. I can give you a VIN number if you want.
0: Copy, 73. Go ahead with the VIN.
1: It's 2A Adam, C Charles, N Nora, J John, B Boy, 1 L Lincoln, P Paul, L Lincoln, 91152.

0: Copy the 20, comes back to a white 2020 Jeep Renegade. 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
1: 10-4. I'm assuming Denver doesn't own it anymore. It's on there for sale a lot. It's for sale. The vehicle, it appears it has been running for a while. The vehicle is pretty warm. I'll be 10-8.
0: 10-4.

0: Willie, Trevor.
1: Go ahead, Eddie.
0: 163 eastbound. I'll be past mile marker 44. Stand by for 28.

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1: On Daniel, routing comes back 1074 valid class C. Restriction before you had Alaska Lisa, date of birth 1989.
0: 10-4, thank you.

Attention all available units from Henry County. I took a report from Des Moines County reckless driver complaint on 34 going westbound, went into the ditch at mile marker 252, drove out of the ditch and continued westbound on 34, red Chrysler sedan. Des Moines County deputies are out of position. Again, from mile marker 252, Des Moines County headed into Henry County, time lapse 3 minutes.

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1: That's

0: Yes.
1: Be on the off ramp of 163 westbound by 42. The plate will be Frank Lincoln Mary 215. Again, Frank Lincoln Mary 215, Schmeck to Ford.
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0: 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Again, 640, Adam William, 5360. I should come back to a Liam.

0: on Lillian, self respect 1024 valid, class C, church and B boy. Out of Harvey, date of birth 2008.
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0: 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Queen Robert Lincoln, 184. 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

0: 9. Joseph Hub Jr., 774 Valley Classy Charles, North at Lincoln. Restrictions SAM as are required. Is showing off balance file at a Colfax 0-71. He is a 10-0. David Carney, 1074, suspended. Non-driver ID class 0, no endorsements or restrictions on a Pleasant Hill year 73. 9 withdrawals in effect, is a defendant and a no contact order, is also 10-0. Joseph also is the defendant, no contact order.
1: 10-4, what's

0: I mean, I had my radio turned down. Possibly, did you ever get back to me on that?
1: I didn't hear if you asked for something specific. I just thought you were direct.
0: NCO, I was wondering who that was with.
1: Joseph's with a Kimberly Chambers. David's is with a Corey Seaman.
0: Can you post pictures of both, please?
1: Do you want both protected parties or all four defendants and then the two protected parties?
0: Just the first two.

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1: Good.
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1: And 4. Can you post that 27 for the other one, please?

0: 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I'm posting the picture now.
1: I had one. 10-4. Yeah, they're protected.

0: 99. Did you happen to get the 27 number for the other one?
1: There is no 27 number, and I tried to run her a couple times. I can't get anything back.
0: 10-4. What's her name, and who's the NCO with? Which one?
1: Kimberly Chambers. That one is with Joseph, I believe. That part is with Joseph.
0: 10-4.

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2: Johnny, does he give a date of birth or anything?
1: Silver. Date of birth, 1971-0408. 1971-0408.
2: 10-4.

0: Nine, I found it. 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

0: Highway 163, he has individuals on a traffic stop that might be violating an NCO.
1: Ten four, I have a off street en route from RP.
0: Timber, thank you. It's the one right with the female.
2: Ten four.

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1: Pepper. 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
0: 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They're going to send it over to me as well.
1: Okay, the first half was non-existent. Can you repeat, please?
0: NCO is confirmed. They're going to send it over to me.
1: 1-4.

0: County 9, did you find anything on that for 124 charges?
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1: I'm not 95. 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
0: To further is...

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0: County 723, heading miles, 97545, 97545. County 923 to the jail, heading miles, 33488, 33488.
1: Timber.

0: Oh my god, I'm in the cell.
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0: Yeah, they got him in.

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1: Could you page out Wilton Ambulance for a medical to me at the 269 eastbound I-80 rest area? 269 eastbound I-80 rest area. It's old scales, the rest area with no buildings. I have a 37-year-old male, says he's feeling shaky, not feeling well. Might be a blood pressure issue. He's going to be sitting in a semi-colored cab and says CCM consummate on the trailer.
0: We're going to head out.
1: 10-4, thank you.

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0: Bullet and ambulance just went en route to your medical at the 269 eastbound I-80 rest stop.
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Hello, ambulance needed to Fairhaven West, room 22, for a 72-year-old female who said she has sharp pain in her feet and ankles. They're swollen and she can't walk. It's been getting worse all week. 454 KM, 56. Hello, ambulance needed at Fairhaven West, room 22, for a 72-year-old female with strong pain in her feet and ankles. They are swollen. She said she can't walk. It's been getting worse all week. 454 KM, 56.

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0: 936 en route to Blink, starting 0 miles.
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0: Hello, Jeffrey.
1: F-53, eastbound. Hope you just passed mile marker 43. Stand by for 28. Ocean Zebra Edward 527. Again, Ocean Zebra Edward 527. Shifting back to a Chevy.
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0: 73. 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
1: Negative. I'm sorry, Phil. I'm kidding.
2: Ten four.

0: person taking a couple calls at 1101 Desmont Drive or in the area of Desmont Pleasant. Took a report of a possibly mid-sized car, maroon in color, that drove through Desmont and hit a sign at 1101 Desmont. Now there's a hubcap in the front yard of that residence. The original 1017 advised that she heard a female yelling. The car sped off, turned northbound on Lincoln Street. I just got a second call from a runner stating that there was a male in camo that was yelling at someone to get in the car and seemed very agitated. Also saw him go towards Lincoln.
1: Number 5 direct.
0: Tower.

0: County. Was there a vehicle description? I didn't catch that part.
1: Possibly a maroon mid-size car. Four-door, something similar to a Toyota Corolla, according to my first caller. My second caller advised that he just saw the male in a camo hoodie that was running from Desmont and Pleasant and was yelling at a female to get in the car, but my second caller was running westbound, and the male took off eastbound toward Lincoln.
0: Ten four.

0: 12. We're out at 11 on one.
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0: There's going to be one single tire track in the yard. Looks like they backed up over the curb. Signs tilted over a little bit, but there's no damage to it. Hubcap's going to be for a Ford car.
1: I'm attempting to check LPRs if it did go northbound on Lincoln, but I'm unsuccessful at this point.
0: Temper.
2: I'm on 12, 114. I'm going to run up and check around Get Partisan, Woodland Apartments.
0: Temper. I'm going to see if I can figure out by the numbers on the back of this hubcap and what kind of vehicle we're looking for.
2: Temper.

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1: And we're all running.
0: Yeah, so.
1: Tower.

0: 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I got one run, 1061.
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0: 246 C Charles, C Charles, 6948. 246 CC, 6948.

0: 27 comes back 1074 valid Class C, no nurses restrictions, B corrective lenses to a Shira Wright of Oskaloosa, City's worth 1997. And Russell Teddy John is 1074, other not valid, non-driver ID out of Knoxville, date of birth 1964.
1: I mean, can you run the 27 I gave you by name, date of birth?
2: Italian, 1-9, only 23 with the cars.

0: Verified by name and date of birth is 1074 valid. 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
1: B2701 Orlando Cruise Wine comes back, 1074 valid, Class C, no doors restrictions, out of Ames, date of birth 1979.
2: 10-4, thank you.

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There's no apparent injuries, but they want him checked out. He also needs lift assistance from the memory care. 547 KAM, 266.

0: Hi, I'm just in Independence Village, the memory care assistant side. There's a 9-year-old male who fell and hit his head. No apparent injuries, but they want him checked out. He also needs lift assistance. 548 KM 266.
1: Well, 19 Zero.

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1: Copy, 87.
2: 87, you're still there, weren't you? Hang tight, I'm on my way over.
0: 10-4.

0: officers ever term PBX in reference to a no-contact order served yesterday?
1: One eleven,
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0: Denver.

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0: Hey, UTO on the resident here inside. Went ahead and let the dog in for now. Also collected the cat from the neighbor. I'm going to be transporting to Van Wyck's. Would you give them a PBX? Let them know that the cat may have an injured leg from its jump yesterday. And you can put us both today for now.
1: 10-4-10.

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0: County 111.
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0: 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I'm going to have to meet with him in person and read the NCO. I'm headed there.
1: 10-4.

0: County 111. I'll be out close to 805 West Montgomery.
1: Ten four.

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0: 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I advise Marcus that he can still go to 805 West Montgomery until the next hearing.
1: 10-4.

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0: Bella, will you go ahead and run a registration check on Brad Wheeler just to make sure he doesn't have any vehicles registered to him in Iowa?

0: Can you hear me?
1: Marion County, I'm going to transfer a call to you. There's a 911 caller with a child locked in a vehicle down in Hall Station.
0: 10-4.
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0: County for 20. I didn't hear the traffic, what do you?
1: Child locked in a vehicle, Howell Station, I believe it's gonna be around site 203.
0: Four from 20, I'll head that way.
2: Looking at Mach, I think I'm closer than you are.
1: Yeah, Dodge Ram 1500. Four.
2: 1076.
1: 216.

0: 72 from Pella. For your 43, both vehicles registered to him are expired as of 3/22, showing a white Subaru and an unknown color Mazda.
1: Sure. Thank you.
2: /72 from /87.
1: Good.
2: The landlord just called me back. They're going to head to the property and I'm going to meet them there. They advised that they're going to try and take the dog off the property and figure out what to do with it. They don't feel comfortable just leaving it at the property and it possibly being abandoned. If they do take it off the property, do you want me to take possession of it and take it to Van Wyck's?
1: Negative. If they're willing to care for it, that's up to them and we'll let them.
2: Never.
0: 72, Pella.
1: Good.
0: 72. The subject's deceased wife has two vehicles with current registration, a red Kia and a red Ford Focus.
1: Hey, Ward. Thank you.

0: Disregard. Yeah. Vehicle's unlocked. Everything's 10-2.
1: 10-4. Heading. For Brandon Orton to the call service.
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0: Yeah, in a white Dodge Ram pickup, there's no 28 information. Be on Highway 5 in Jasper.
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0: 87. 72 from 87. The landlord was asking if I can take the dog to Van Wyck's.
1: Not quite yet. We're not at that point yet.
2: Double. Number 9. 1027, my name is Denver.
3: Go ahead.
2: Last name's Smith, common spelling. 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

I just received a call from a male advising he was involved in, there was an erratic driver on 163 eastbound, black Toyota, got off on exit 40 in Tapella. The 28 showing a gray 2025 Toyota Tacoma, Queen Henry North, 285. Caller was advising that the truck was brake checking him and other vehicles. Unknown direction of travel after it got on the 40.

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1: Go ahead.
0: 1, B as in boy, 7, H as in Henry, F as in Frank, 16, Z as in zebra, 0, S as in Sam, 26, 3030.

0: comes back 1074, expiration 10 of 21 on a red Dodge Ram. Ethan Elliott, Lapona.
1: Robbie, thank you.

0: Congress just took a report of Dollar General not being open, and the caller is worried about the workers, if there's a worker inside, if they're hurt. Correction, Dollar General and Melcher.
1: Come on, Greg. I'll head there.
0: 10-4.

0: Well, 72, you can show me UTL, that driving complaint. Cynic.
1: Copy, Cynic.

0: Yeah, it's from 10:23.
1: 10:04.
2: County 16, I didn't catch all the info. What'd your caller say?
1: Apparently the store was supposed to open at 8 o'clock and the sun's been there since 8 and the lights are on and usually they are off. And the caller just wanted to check and make sure that the workers are okay because the bread truck has also been there and not been able to get in.
2: Yeah.

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1: Go ahead.
0: 301, boy, 2739. 301, BB, 2739.

0: Comebacks 1074 valid class D David endorsements 3. No restrictions on the Edward Boza Pleasantville, year of birth 1951.
1: Okay, I'm gonna let him take possession of this pickup.
0: 10-4.

0: Yeah, that's a good point.
1: Go ahead.
0: We got a hold of the district manager. An employee just didn't show up for work. Everything's confused.
1: 10-4.

County 279, I'll be en route to the jail. 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

0: Rescue, Military Dallas Rescue, you're near 514 South Main Street, 514 South Main, for a 35-year-old female that passed out. Attention, Military Dallas Rescue, Military Dallas Rescue, you're near 514 South Main. 514 South Main, 35-year-old female that has passed out, blurred conscious and breathing.
1: North Main Street, Melcher, at 28th through Iowa, QHG 671, out by the public library.

0: Pennsylvania Force Station 11 off 2026 on a blue Ford Windstar van. 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

0: Yeah, it's fine. 27's on me.
1: Go ahead.
0: Last name is Adam Lincoln Edward X-ray Adam Nora David Edward Robert. First name Lincoln Ida Sam Autumn Adam. Date of birth 1965 11/19.

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0: 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Saw some water from the fridge leaking on the floor and other items that are possibly abandoned.
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0: Negative.
1: Rescue is out at 514 South Main for a 35-year-old female that passed out.
0: Ten four. I'll hit that way.
1: Ten four.

Scanner for 20. Can you run at 28? Edward Mary Young, 157. 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

0: 1974, expiration 626 on a red Dodge Ram. Brands, Douglas or Tammy Branson, Melcher.
1: 10-4. I'll be out on a traffic stop at 28 at South Main and Southwest F Street.
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0: Go ahead with the first.
1: 006, Adam, 5 2 6 8, repeating. 006, Adam, 5 2 6 8.
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0: 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Endorsements L. Lincoln, no restrictions on a brand. Douglas Branson of Melcher, year of birth 1957. 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
1: Ten four, thank you.

GPS in the area of Jefferson County would be Highway 34, mile marker 212, in the westbound lanes. We have a wrong way driver, once again, wrong way driver heading eastbound in the westbound lanes. We have a female driver driving a Buick type Lefebvre vehicle, no 28 at this time. Make your own case. Jefferson County Authority at 947.

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0: an NCO that needs to be served for Apollo PD?
1: County four, I'll take care of that.
0: Four, you can 1022.
1: Ten four, 10-8.

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0: I returned the PBX, informed the caller that I'll look into it here in a little bit.
1: 10-4.

0: County 16. What did you say was near the railroad tracks there?
1: Cows.
0: Yeah, we'll check it out.
1: Over.

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0: Knoxville officers have a request for a funeral escort leaving Pierce Bonkers Event Center. Going to Graceland around 11:20.
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0: Pellet 72, City Hall's been unlocked, and also you can close the downtown sound system being turned on. There's an attendant working there today. I'll be tonight.
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1: We'll be out at 1010 Perry Street in reference to that animal neglect call.
0: 10-4, your subjects that live at that house are currently in the lobby here.
2: 10-4.

0: 420. We'll head that way.
1: 10-4. They would like to file a report that the daughter-in-law is harassing them.

0: County Cars just took a report of two people walking on the side of the road by Wackos, and one of them was in a white tank top and jeans, and they threw something at a black Ford Focus.
1: County 476.
0: 10-4.

0: County 4, I'm 1060 in the area.
1: 10-4.
2: Fellow, the 319 Jackson parking complaint, call for service. I've added details, and you go ahead and close it.
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0: 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I'll be out with them.
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0: before valid Class C Charles endorsements of LinkedIn restrictions S. Joseph Huff Colfax, 1971.
1: Ten four, 10-6 issuing.
0: Ten four.

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1: Go ahead.
0: Penny, citation for littering.
1: Denver.

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1: 72, go ahead.
0: Fellow, the call for service with the vehicle broken down in Dom Dental. Looks like it's gone. There's no cars here. You can go ahead and close it out. Just for your 43, I did leave the RP a message. You might be calling us back to let us know for sure.
1: 10-4.

0: Our second report of a dispute, 357 Dubuque Street, 357 Dubuque Street. Time delay of about 15 minutes. 1017 advised that a male driving a silver or late 90s, silver or gold late 90s Buick four-door sedan picked up a rock and threatened to beat up his son. William Z possibly took off on unknown direction of travel, unknown plate information.
1: Four copy, I'll run over there as soon as I can. I'm on PBX right now.
2: Going there as soon as possible.

0: Marion County, 6034.
1: Four, I walked on you.
0: That's okay. I completed that return PPX with Andrea. She is not available for the civil standby today, but advised she has court with the defendant listed in the no contact order on Thursday, and they will sort out a civil standby at that time. I've also called the defendant, made him aware of the circumstances. Denny.
1: 10-4. County Crescent report of theft at 2162 Saratoga Drive in Bussey. Caller states that it happened within the last week. A black table, metal crock, and a plaque that was on the wall was stolen.
0: County Direct, we'll head that way. We're done up here this morning.
1: 10-4.
0: I'm going to run across G40, make sure that vehicle's not along that highway.
2: 10-4.

0: 24.
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0: I have UTL on that vehicle on G40. I'm northbound on 40th now. Do you need me to continue? Do you check some other place?
1: Can you 10-9 that?
0: Do you need to continue to your location, or do you need me to check somewhere else?
1: Negative, 10-22.
0: County 4, I'm 10-8.
2: Denver?

0: Kenny Cars took a report of a suspicious vehicle at the Humane Society.
1: County Crombie 76 in a couple minutes.
0: 10-4.

0: again at this point. We'll be 10-8. Both parties played an equal role in the verbal escalation that happened. No assault occurred.
1: Number

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1: Go ahead.
0: Would you see if you can find a phone number for the RO of this vehicle and post it for me, please?
1: 10-4.

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0: I'll be out at 2162 Saratoga Drive in reference to that past call.
1: 10-4.

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0: 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I did leave a voicemail for one of them. Can we get Lamprecht started for a private property tow, please?
1: Since we're

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1: Yeah.

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1: Four keys and nine.
0: The tow is on scene.
1: 10-4.

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0: I have a return PBX in reference to case number 11129 about a person on a bike that has been stopping in front of their house.
1: Ten four.

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0: Spoke with the 1017. He's going to get further documents. We're going to follow up with later. As of right now, we're 10-8.
1: 10-4.

0: 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Hello, PD.
1: Yeah, it goes from Pella.
0: Request for an ambulance at 1134 Highway 102.
1: Okay.
0: 1134 Highway 102. Have a report of a male subject DOA in the backyard.
1: Poppy, did you advise DOA?
0: That is correct. Subject has gone to the residence, found a male in the backyard.
1: Yeah.

Hell Ambulance, you've been requested by Mahaska County at 1134 Highway 102 for a male subject found possibly DOA in his backyard, 1318 KAM 266.

Tele ambulance to you requested by Mahaska County at 1134 Highway 102 for a male subject found in the backyard, possibly DOA, no other information given, 1319 KAM 266.

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1: Okay.
0: I request for a return PBX in reference to a no contact order and how to get one.
1: Address, name, and number.
0: Arliss Law, 641-218-1970, 641-218-1970.
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1: Go ahead from Mahaska.
0: Tell ambulance is en route to 1134 Highway 102.
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Hello, PB from Alaska County on R5, call 51, Pella. Namaste, go ahead, from Pella. Looks like I have a deputy on scene. Copy, thank you.

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1: County 111, I return PBX to Arliss. I'm going to meet with her in person in 20 minutes.
2: 10-4.
0: County 110, I return that PBX and notified her that if it continues to call PD back, I'll be 10-8 report taken.
2: 10-4.

0: I'm going to, from the PD for the male's one-time visit. 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
1: 10-4.

0: 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I'll just let you know we're about 8 to 9 minutes out.
1: 10-4, 8 to 9 minutes, thank you, 1342.

Helen Ambulance, you are needed at 1112 North Prairie Street, 1112 North Prairie Street, for a male in his 70s. Very confused and in declining health. 1343 KAM 266.

Call ambulance, you are needed at 1112 North Prairie Street, 1112 North Prairie Street, for a male in his 70s. Son-in-law called advising that he is very confused and appears to be in declining health, 1343 KAM 266.

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0: Eliza County from Cedar Rapids State on R5, call 51, Eliza County.
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0: Reference the crash in the teletype. Are you still needing a trooper on scene or can they disregard?
1: Let me find out for you. One second.
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1: 372 for your 43. I have a dog here. Will need transport. 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
0: Ten 74, expiration 3 of 27 on Silver Ford Fusion, Kimberly Sampson out of La Villa. Kimberly shows 1074, expired 3-3 of 2026, 3-3 of 2026. Your birth 1990.
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0: County, 27-9 traffic.
1: Queen.
0: Queen, excuse me, Queen George Boy 518, QGB 518. I'm on Highway 5, just south of Pleasant.

0: 72, fella. I'm taking a 911. Caller's advising. There's a black Chevy. Driving on Idaho Drive, eastbound into Pella, not maintaining lanes across the center lane.
1: Hello. 87 en route as well.
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0: 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I'll be 10-8.
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2: to the second. 28's going to be out of Florida. 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

0: That was my 1074. On a gray Hyundai. Ian Holdings.
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0: 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I got a 27 through Pennsylvania by number.
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0: In reference to that reckless driver, returned PBX, the 1017 called back in and said the vehicle went back by and he thinks that the male driver, first name Sean, has been drinking. He said you can give him a call back if you'd like.
1: Ten four, thank you.
2: County 279 traffic.
0: Go ahead.
2: Mary Robert 750 MRR 750 Highway 5 in West Pleasant.

0: comes back to him before Expedition 427 on a white Chevy truck. Jacob Ross Granger.
1: I'm sorry, 10-9,

0: backup comes back, 1074 valid. Class A, Adam. No endorsements, restrictions. E, Edward. Jacob Ross Granger. Year of birth, 1988.
1: Copy, thanks.

0: Alpha car is taking a call from Klein's, reference to a 1056 male, walked in trying to buy alcohol, and she declined him service. Somebody keys refusing to leave.
1: Right.
2: 911, I'll be direct.

0: Makar sounds like he just took off to the North 4th Street Apartments. He's wearing a black shirt and sandals, I believe.
1: 10-4.

0: 43 caller can no longer see the male. 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He did take off on foot.
1: Ten four. Yeah, they were 10 were 10-60.

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1: Camera.

0: 2075. Can you run the female auto?
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0: Copy, thanks.
2: Yeah, it's 20.

0: return that call. 1017 doesn't have any knowledge of him actually consuming any alcohol. The driver is back at his residence, no longer driving. 1017 was advised he can call back if it happens again. We'll be 10-8.
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1: We'll be 10-8. That gentleman is with a couple other neighbors. We informed all of them what would happen if he tried to walk over the store and buy more alcohol. Tonight.
0: Was he out of Iowa? We were not able to pull him up.
1: Unsure.
0: 10-4.

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It's going to be a 2023 Chevy Suburban with power locks, not running, no children or pets inside.

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1: Have a report of trespassing at 414 West Rock Island Street, 414 West Rock Island Street. The caller said that, the neighbor said that the ex-girlfriend is in the house and she is not allowed to be there.
2: 10-4.

0: is the offender in question on the trespass walk for this address?
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1: Really?
0: Looking at a previous call for service from the 9th of this month, it looks like 105 said that they've both been advised they reside there and can't lock each other out. It's going to be Caitlin Gillison and Gracie May.
1: Oh,

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1: Go ahead.
0: 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Neither party is on scene.
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2: Two 11 East 13th Street, Ella.

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1: Go ahead.
0: Ocean Lincoln Mary 620, OLM 620, Highway 5 in West Pleasant.
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0: Marion County, 64, degree of 4, is 10-2. Bunker 4.
1: Bunker.
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0: comes at 1074 Expedition 726 on a red Chevy Tahoe, Mark Grunganrud, Grafton, Iowa. Mark comes back, 1074 valid Class A Adam, endorsements in Nora, T. Tom, restrictions K. King, B. Boy, Mark Danrud, Gaffin, year's birth 1976.
1: Four. I'll meet traffic at that vehicle, Highway 5 and Deer Street.
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0: 1500 block Highway 14, 28th year, Iowa, Lincoln Robert King 893, repeating Lincoln Robert King 893, Iowa, on a dark colored Mazda pickup.
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0: Cedar Rapids State from Jefferson County on our call 51, Cedar Rapids State.
1: Jefferson County, go on.
0: Update, my deputy is in a pursuit, Highway 1 and Highway 78, heading northbound with a orange 2016 Ford Escape, 28 at Ocean Nora William, 261, ONW 261, one occupant.
1: Denver, if you guys want to patch into IA Tac 2, we'll advise the troopers in the area, and what was the original reason for stop on that?
0: It was CD.
1: Copy.
0: Jefferson State from Jefferson County and I'll call 51 Cedar Rapids State.
1: Jefferson County, go on.
0: State, my deputy was able to get the vehicle stopped at Highway 1 and 78 North. Highway 1 and 78 North.
1: Copy. Cape Cod County, are you guys direct on this? Denver, Jefferson County, we are direct.

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0: We have a future prisoner out to the location of 5111. Just checking to see if you guys have an update or if they need to step it up or disregard.
1: Deputy State, he is 10-2. They are 10-2.
0: Copy. Thank you, 606.

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0: Ocean Zebra Nora 782, OZN 782, Highway 5 and about the 75-mile marker.

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1: 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Can I send her through to you?
0: I don't have my cell phone. I'll call her back. Can I have her number again?
1: 10-4.

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1: Go ahead.
0: Took a call from 504 East Jasper Street, I believe. The 1017 advised the residents that live there have two burn barrels going and some kindling has fallen out and caught the area around on fire. She couldn't tell me if it was East or West Jasper. Are you able to advise so I can send the fire department that way?
1: Ten four, I'll go check 504 East Jasper.

0: 27.5. I believe it is 504 East Jasper. Just a little bit of debris out of the trash can on fire. Nothing crazy.
1: 10-4. Kaiser 4 East Jasper Street, 504 East Jasper Street, for controlled burn where some kindling has fallen out of the barrel and caught the area around it on fire.

0: attention, Pleasantville Fire, Pleasantville Fire. 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Where some kindling has fallen out of the barrel. Caught the area around it on fire. Problem with it right now?
1: 10-4, fire has been paged.
2: Time for.

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0: 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Fire already en route.
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0: Yeah, there's no need for fire. He's gonna just kind of put it out with a hose. They can disregard.
1: 10-4.

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2: Johnny, 215.
1: 219, you can disregard fire page. They're going to get it out with the hose. You do not need to go.
0: Ten four, show all responding units back in service.
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1: Go ahead.
0: A4 just received a call about a deer that was hit 163 eastbound by 43. It is still in the roadway.
1: 10-4, I'm around.
0: Copy, 84.

0: Knoxville City Rescue. Knoxville City Rescue, you're needed at 709 West Main Street, 709 West Main Street, for an 80-year-old male that fell down the stairs. Did hit his head and he's bleeding pretty badly from the head. Not talking. Knoxville City Rescue. Knoxville City Rescue, you're needed at 709 West Main Street, 709 West Main Street, for an 80-year-old male that fell down the stairs. Did hit his head and is bleeding from his head. He's semi-alert, moaning. Please move to Fire Attack 1, time out of page 1708.
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0: Okay. 313, go ahead.
1: Where?
2: Three 13 on scene.
0: Yeah, we're on scene.

0: 6 from County 6.
1: Yes.
0: Just 343, we're taking a report of a stranded boat. Possibly put out at Elk Rock again, but they're pinging near Painted Rocks. I'm going to get a hold of the marina, see what we can do, just 343.
1: And for all, head towards Painted Rocks and see if I can locate anything.
0: Confirm, will you just let me know if you want us to page fire and rescue again for this?
1: We'll see what the marina says.
0: 10 more.

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1: I'll call CNC.

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1: From 342, can you check on the status of the helicopter?
0: Tomorrow. When you have a second, can you just give me patient wait, and then are you wanting to meet at the airport?
1: 200 on patient wait, and yes, at the airport.
0: Tomorrow.

0: 6. I just got a call back from Andrew with the marina. He said that since I passed the mile long, the water's going to be too shallow for them to go assist. I'll try and contact Water Patrol. I have a PBX for them. See if they can help.
1: 10-4, if it's too shallow for the marina, it's probably going to be too shallow for the fire department, so I'm not really sure what the next step is.
0: 10-4.
1: I'm just coming up to Highway 14, so I'll see if I can locate them.
0: 10-4.

0: I mean, did they give a description of their boat?
1: Red speedboat.

0: I just got off PVX with the Corps. They advised the DNR is probably going to be the only ones able to assist at this time. Their boat was having some mechanical issues and taking on water, so it's out of service as of right now.
1: 10-4. I'm just getting stopped south of Mile Long. I'll take a look. I was in contact with 300. If they're not near the flats, then they might have a chance to get them.
0: 10-4, I'll let you know what DNR says if I can get a hold of somebody.

0: County from 342. Have you heard back from flight?
1: 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I'm on hold.

0: 342. I'm still waiting on the status. It sounds like they had somebody land in Des Moines. Airmed 2 has landed in Des Moines, so they're trying to see if they can make it this way before the weather hits. So I'll let you know when I have a call back from Airmed.
1: County disregard flight. We'll go to KX.
0: Deferral, disregard them.

0: Bill Garth. Took a call from 806 West Marion Street, 806 West Marion. Vicky is there trying to move out the rest of her items, and Brandon Pettyjohn is there causing issues, has made threats to Vicky's daughter, and he is highly intoxicated.
1: Thanks.

0: 6, County 6?
1: Good.
0: I made contact with C-363. He's going to get in contact with the occupants of the boat and see if he can be of assistance.
2: Where I don't see anything to the west of the mile. 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
1: Tower.

0: run down to boxcars and see if I can find them.
1: Yeah.
0: Now, did you have any luck with Jake?
2: D363 was the only one that was able to assist. State didn't have any information for DNR schedule.
0: Okay.

0: County, if you have 300s PBX, will you send that shot of the ping to him? See if he thinks he can get out there.
1: Okay,

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1: If you find him, can you trespass him from 510 West Robinson?
2: 10 court.

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0: 936 is clear of the hospital and available.
1: You have similar.

into Knoxville City Rescue. 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

0: into Knoxville City Rescue. 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
1: Everyone's direct.
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3: 936, or 300 from 936, do you want us to respond?
2: Negative.
3: 936 is direct. We'll be back in service.

0: Johnny 110, we'll be 10-8.
1: Tower.
2: Six from four.
0: Go ahead.
2: Have you located the boat?
0: Negative. I couldn't see anything from the pylon. I'm going up to boxcar.
2: I'm going to go to Fulton at 88. See if I can find it from there.
0: 10-4, thank you.
1: Got it, sir.

0: 6, County 6. Yes, 343 per 500 request. We're dropping rural tones as well. Do you want me to contact C363 to see if he is able to assist, or are you able to?
1: I'm not going to have any cell service here. I'm just coming down boxcars right now.
0: 10-4, I'll give him a call. Knoxville Township Fire, Knoxville Township Fire, you're being requested to assist with a stranded boat on Lake Red Rock just west of the mile long. Three adult occupants all have life jackets. We're moving all traffic to Fire Tac 1. 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

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He is able to assist. He's going to pick up his boat and headed that way.

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1: County Zero Traffic for 300.
0: 10-4. We had gotten in contact with the DNR before you were headed out there. It sounds like they do have a boat headed that way to assist them.
1: Understood. Do you want us to disregard them?

0: 6 from County 6.
1: Go ahead.
0: Do you still want city and rural to respond, or can they go ahead and disregard?
1: I would say disregard if 363 is available. And just 343, I don't have eyes on them from boxcars either.

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1: Yeah, temper. 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

0: Knoxville cars. I have a request for extra patrol at 1003 West Montgomery Street, 1003 West Montgomery Street. The 1017 is currently living out of, is currently out of the state and received a odd phone call asking about her address and who was going to be home tonight. Just with like somebody to patrol the area throughout the night. She gets back tomorrow.
1: One nice, right? One nice.

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1: I'm going to be at 106 Sunset Drive. I'm going to see if the residents here will be okay with me going to their backyard to see if I can find this boat.
0: Definitely.
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0: Tower.
1: I'm not sure if you can see where my radio icon is. 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Or south of that little peninsula that comes up.
0: Tower, I'll take a look.

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1: Good.
0: 109 took a call from 110 North Road Street, Apartment 2. 110 North Road, Apartment 2, for a violation of no contact order. Tracy advised that a male first name Tim showed up, and he is not supposed to be around him. He has also been sending him threatening messages over text.
1: Thanks for having me around.
0: So for the male party, Tim is no longer there. He left about an hour ago. Tracy just called in to report it.
1: So far.
0: Just for your 43, looking in-house, it does look like they have an active no contact order. Tracy is the protective party.

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1: Currently filling up on gas. He's going to go out from Elk Rock, and he should be on the water here in the next 20 minutes. Sounds like he has a ping from the caller. Can I let him know what you advise as well?
0: Definitely. I'll just sit tight and keep eyes on him.
1: Sure.

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1: Tower.
0: County 7-10-8 UTL, door still packed.
1: Tower.

0: good.
1: If you haven't, would you give our 1017 a call, let him know that we have eyes on him? That way he doesn't try to swim to shore. Looks like he's getting antsy on the boat.
0: I'm sorry, I walked on you after you said to give him a call and let him know that we have eyes on him.
1: I just don't want him trying to get to shore and leave the boat.
0: Control, go ahead.
2: We'll be tight in here if you can run an attached both parties to the call for service. I'll be out soon if I can locate them. There was a violation.
0: If we're just confirming that it's going to be Tim, do you know last name?
2: That'll be Timothy Lutz.
0: Tim or Timothy, let's all run and get them attached.
2: 10-4. Could you also either fax over a copy or email a copy of Tim Watson's and Tracy's taking no contact with the PD, please?
0: Sam.

0: Sos.
1: Go ahead.
0: I'll be 76 to the family, old family video parking lot. Just spoke with him on the phone. He's going to meet us there.
1: Sure.
0: 114, you want to 25?
2: 10-4, 76.

0: Kenny Christie, start towards 1027, 198th place, 1027, 198th place. 1017 advised that there was a young male that came by saying he had just moved here. He wanted the caller to download Snapchat to call his sister, but the caller didn't feel comfortable doing so. Caller sent the male next door. He's wearing black shorts and a gray top, just seen 1037. He's now currently walking toward the road on 198th.
1: County Zone, only 76. Can you give me that postal again?
0: Place. 1027198th place. It's going to be a male wearing black shorts, gray top, that has dark curly hair.
1: Ten four, is he walking south or going north to Idaho?
0: He said he was walking up the hill.
1: 10-4, he's headed to Idaho then?
0: I suppose if that's up the hill.
2: 30 County, C363, if you're on water.
0: 10-4, 363 on water.

0: 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Can I get that address one more time?
1: The caller was at 1027-198-1027-198.
0: 10-4-6.

0: 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Are you ready?
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0: 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This is 43.
1: Tower. County, could this by chance be Emmett Clark?
2: The description similar. He didn't give an age, he just said a young boy.
1: Tower. Is he currently missing at all?
2: Let me check.

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1: I'm ready.
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2: Could you log at Illinois registration of IIDA Lincoln 804? H. Henry C. Charles is going to be a white and red Baja outboard. And we'll have three passengers en route to Dubuque Street.
0: Henry 6 direct.

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1: Enforce, stand by, we'll get a weather update.
0: County 7, when you get the chance, can you post Melissa's number to Mark? Nine from seven, I'll be 10-2 if you have other things to do.
2: Seven, up to you on T-17 now, or correction, T-15. If you need something.
0: Negative, I'm just going to call his mom to come pick him up.
2: 10-4.

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1: Bella, it sounds like the juvenile call we're dealing with on 198 is going to be that missing male, first name Emmett. Our deputies are getting in contact with mom now.
0: 10-4, Marion Gang.
2: Direct counties dealing with call 198 near Idaho, and they're out of the juveniles. It's going to be Emmett Clark. They're contacting Melissa now.
1: Okay.

0: 7, do you want me to go ahead and locate the juveniles that he's taken out of the system?
1: County, can you turn 9, sorry?
0: Do you want me to go ahead and locate the missing juvenile in NCIC so he's removed from the system?
1: Yeah, 10-4. At the moment, trying to get his mom to come pick him up, considering he's in Altoona right now.
0: 10-4.